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0: We are at State and Lippincott for that Tier 2 in Davidson.
1: Tamarack Drive off M50 in Cypress for Tier 2.
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0: Copy, 20-105, 2105 Tuscola Avenue, off of Robert T. and Vernon. 65-year-old male, has blood in his catheter, and is on blood thinners.

0: 7:40, we're on route.
1: 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Patriot Bravo 307.

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0: good.
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0: The McFarland House 700-700 East Curley Street. Right off of Chavez and 475. The staff there is a patient in the common living area, 94-year-old female, tier 2, blood sugar issues.
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0: The 249-5249 North Jennings Road, in between Carpenter and Coldwater for Tier 2.
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0: Everyone, we are out for the call on Main.
1: Braidwood Manor, 336 North Main Street. Going to room 30304, unknown medical alarm. The neighboring apartment, 306, may have a key for the 304 apartment.
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0: (1150) 1150 West Julia Avenue. Off of Saginaw and Carpenter, second-hand information. The 20-year-old male that may have been bitten by the neighbor's dog. Don't have much more information. PD's en route. If you want to stage, so they can advise.
1: En route.
0: 2057.

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0: ED's en route to 5906 5906 Griggs Drive off of Clio in Fleming. If you want to stage in the area, be checking on a juvenile there with possible assault injuries.
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0: 809, PD's requesting EMS back out to 1150 West Julia. Apparently there was another female that was also bit by the dog that wants to be checked out.
1: You're not?

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1: 738, go ahead.
0: Same ratio for the 01 in the area.
1: Nine twelve, 912 North State. A little apartment complex in front of the mobile home park. The south of Potter. Apartment number 3, 41-year-old male, is having trouble breathing and difficulty speaking between breaths.
0: 51-11.
1: 2111.

0: 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Check that from the alarm company. True two.
1: Copy, we're in route.
0: Copy.
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0: 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Have a 60-year-old female seizure. Tier 1.
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0: Twenty-four 23 North Dale Drive, Cross Hill. I have a 71-year-old male having trouble breathing.
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0: Did you guys have a room number?
1: Negative. Alarm companies there don't give us room numbers. They have a board that you look at, I guess.

0: Patriot Alpha 311, Tier 2, City of Flint. Check that, Tier 1, City of Flint. Check that, Jesse Township.
1: 311, Dort and Mount Morris.
0: North Naomi Cot, Indian Hills Mobile Home Park, across the Genesee. Have a 59-year-old male, trouble breathing. Bye.
2: Did you guys have a room number?
0: Negative. Alarm companies there don't give us room numbers. They have a board that you look at, I guess.

0: Patriot Alpha 311, Tier 2, City of Flint. Check that, Tier 1, City of Flint. Check that, Jesse Township.
1: 311, Dort and Mount Morris.
0: .5042 North Naomi County, Indian Hills Mobile Home Park, across the Genesee. Have a 59-year-old male, trouble breathing. 01.

0: 5042 North Naomi Cott Indian Hills Mobile Home Park, across the Genesee. Have a 59-year-old male trouble breathing. Here one.
1: 311 copy.
0: And you'll be running ALS. Doors should be unlocked.
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0: McCullum and West Dartmouth. See Flint Township Police on their quick stop. I have a 24-year-old female complaining of chest pain, Tier 2.
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0: 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Patient in room 431 calling in. 59-year-old female is having trouble breathing with difficulty speaking between breaths and swollen legs.
1: 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We're in route.

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0: 2932 Eaton Place off of Western Road. 35 male, chest pain with a cardiac history. Nurse premise information for this lady is schizophrenic. It was called in fake calls before. There's no indication that been before.
1: Copy. Are we staging or are we just going in?
0: No, there's no need to stage at this time. We will have a medic start waiting.
1: Copy.
0: And your medic's E37 from Clio, Mount Morris.
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0: ...601601 Lafayette Street. Off of Court in Franklin. 24-year-old female. Has a possibly dangerous hemorrhage. Vaginal bleed from a previous CSC. There's a medic en route from Hill and 75.
1: Russell Ralph.
0: 22-11.

0: start towards Wisconsin, and Vernon, reports of a possible structure fire at the corner of a two-story residence. You want to stage fire department? 2218.
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1: Two 4 96 Root Drive. Alarm company calling in for an 88-year-old male that fell. He's also deaf, so they're having trouble getting anything further. There is a garage door code in the notes as well.
0: Debbie.

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0: 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You'll be with E37 from 475 and Robert T. Sure one.
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0: 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See PDNC and you're clear to enter for a mental health evaluation on the male subject there.
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0: FD272-5272, Chickasaw Trail, off of McKinley and Carpenter. An 84-year-old female, the rectal bleed that's on blood thinners. Medic en route from Mount Morrison, 75. 2353.

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0: 4479 South Dye Road, just north of Maple. Secondhand information for a 92-year-old male that's fallen at the address. Unknown injuries at this time. Caller has a 3-minute ETA and a gray Dodge Journey.
1: Copy.

0: 728-728 Vermilia Street off of Grand Traverse. 68-year-old male. He's had trouble breathing and diaphoretic.
1: I know.
0: Zero 04.

0: Patriot Bravo 309, Tier 2, City of Flint.
1: 309, Peter Bellinger.
0: City 2, 742 West Court Street at the Quick Pick Store. Checking across the street from there for a male wearing a yellow tee that's leaning up against a utility pole. Appears to be needing some kind of assistance. Caller didn't check on him though.
1: Copy, where am I?
0: 05.
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0: Copy.

0: Alpha 312, we are wishing well, Pleasant Vision. I mean, Hill and Maple.
1: Millwood Apartments, off of Hill Road, 6245, 6245 East Knoll Drive. Going to building number 9, apartment 135. 77-year-old male, trouble breathing with difficulty speaking between breaths. He does have a history of COPD.
0: Hello.
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0: 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We don't need PD here.
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1: Dorton Stanley.
0: Sixty-one fourteen, 6114 North Saginaw Street at the Marathon. Saginaw and Clovis. Employees checked on a female in her 40s wearing a white shirt and black pants. She was asleep outside near the propane tanks. They tried to wake her up. She stood up and then fell back asleep, and per the staff there, it sounds like she's having trouble breathing.
1: Copy.
0: 021. Patriot Bravo 190, Tier 1, Flint Township.

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0: That's 311.
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0: 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She just doesn't want to get up and the store owner wants her gone.
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0: 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She does not want to go back. 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
1: Davison Road
0: off of Belsey. Going to the back building of the Pines of Burton to room 22. Staff there has a 73-year-old male chest pain. It's radiating into the back. It does have a cardiac history.
1: Heavy,
0: 043. Do you have a medic en route from Saginaw, Maple?
1: Heavy.

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0: Hazel Park Apartments 53530 Dover Court. PD's at unit number 2, checking out a domestic situation. If you want to stage in the area, they can advise. Might be an adult male for a psych eval.
1: Kathy, I'm on stage.
0: 050.

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1: 319, where are Hurley?
0: At 1636 1636 North Grand Traverse at the AFC home there. PD's on scene. You're clear to enter for a 20-year-old male for a psych eval.
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0: 4025 Ray Street, off of the Dewart and Dunn. 20-year-old female, she's having pregnancy issues. She's in her third trimester and having abdominal pain. There's no bleeding. She does have gestational diabetes.
1: Yeah, but you can show us the route.
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1: Cross the Pasadena, 65-year-old male, chest pain. He'll be running ALS. Also having some trouble breathing.
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1: Gabby Lira.
0: Gabby. 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
0: PD's en route to 702 Father Duquette at the River Village Apartments off of Saginaw Street. If you want to stage so they can advise, we'll be checking on an adult male for a mental health evaluation.
1: Copy, en route to stage.
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1: Pearson Realms.
0: .40-164-160 Pier North Boulevard, the Red Roof Inn off of Pearson Road. Going to room 309-309 for Tier 2, 37-year-old female abdominal pain.

0: three of them saved from that.
1: ...2017-2017 Davidson Road at Tim and Paula's Chili's Bar. 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
0: Bye-bye.
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0: Copy 09, thank you.

0: Patriot, Bravo 309, Tier 1, Flint Township.
1: 309, Hurley.
0: .2484 Thornton Avenue, off of Clio and Dartmouth. .19-year-old female, sudden onset of a severe headache. She's paralyzed from the waist down. Tier 1.
1: Copy, in now.
0: .208.

0: Mr. Alpha 737, we're at Southern African.
1: Kettering Street, Fabelsi and Roberta, 37-year-old female in a seizure.
2: Copy, one route.
1: 223.

0: Next star off of 737, just be advised, looks like it could be a possible overdose of some narcotics that were in the house. Doesn't find, or doesn't seem like the caller can locate any Narcan. The patient is starting to talk at this time.
1: Mr. Bobby.

0: Mr. Ever 737, can you get TV in here as well?
1: Okay, and what do we have going on there?
0: This is getting for bad.
1: Copy, you secure for now.

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1: Hey, friend.
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1: Hey, friend.

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0: FCS 6904.
1: Like F is in Frank, C is in Charles, and
0: F is in Frank, C in Charles, F is in Frank, 6904.
1: Copy, thank you.

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1: Yeah, he said Linden and Hill.
0: Hey, fam.
1: I mean, 5210 5210 Oakview Drive off of Seymour Road. 70-year-old female, tier 1 upper abdominal pain.
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0: 6432 Maplebrook Lane, Maplebrook Apartment Building 15, across the Maple, 60-year-old female, trouble breathing. Tier 1.
1: Welcome to
0: you'd be with 45 from Jennings and Hill.
1: Over.
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1: Still in the area of that Kettering call.
0: A-firm, we're standing by right now.
1: Copy. I guess the female's back at the address there would be if you heard it there.

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1: Going to the Sally Port of Jim County Jail. Seven oh one Beach. I have a 39-year-old male for detox tier 2 in the Sally Port of the jail.
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0: 11 and 41 11941 South Elsie Road at the Metal Lodge, Elsie and Perry. Owner room 210-210. A 68-year-old male that's altered.
1: En route.

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0: AD-93-8093 Kensington Boulevard at Windsor Place Apartments, for Court and Irish. Unit 490, son, 49-year-old male, chest pain and trouble breathing.
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2740 Milliken Court, the Ridgecrest Villas Homes off of Carpenter Road. 35-year-old female that's 24 weeks pregnant. I think she's possibly... feels the baby's foot coming out, possibly a breech birth at this point. Have a medic in front from downtown as well.

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0: assistance. 7273-7273 Neff Road, in between Mount Horace and Stanley. A 68-year-old male. It's altered. Looks like he's going to pass out. He does have a current neck history.
1: Copy it out.
0: Fourth.

0: 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Check that. Patriot Alpha 196, Tier 1, City of Flint.
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0: 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Cross of Camden, have a 70-year-old female, trouble breathing. Tier 1.
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0: 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Caller possibly has a minor stab wound. Still getting further.
1: Copy and roll.
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0: 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I'm Kane, just north of 5th. I'll see if I can get back a hold of them.
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0: Yeah, we did a second lab and were unable to find him. The address dealt it for two things, the Rise Community Church and the Baptist Church. They're in one building. That's what we've got.
1: I don't believe it's a church. Your Abel's right. You're up by King and Witherby. This is supposed to be on King, just north of 5th Avenue.

We have now checked both whether it be an MLK interceptions as well as MLK and CIS, and patients going to be UTL.

0: 54, 54, 54 Northwood Road, up a hill in center. Second animation, 54-year-old Fielder was having difficulty breathing, chest and abdominal pain when caller was on the phone with her.
1: Copy, route.
0: At 6 o'clock. I have a medic in Ruffin downtown as well.

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1: 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Two for a 34-year-old female.
0: Okay.
1: 603.

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0: 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Should be a 68-year-old male out on the front porch for a tier 2.
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0: 604.

0: 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She currently has 2-1 Redwood. 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
1: Copy that. We're standing outside 201.

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0: 153-153 East Lindsay Boulevard, off of Saginaw Street. A 49-year-old male having difficulty breathing and back pain.
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0: You're Thompson and Tory for the call in London.
1: 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PD's en route to check on an 88-year-old male that's altered with dementia and not being cooperative at this time. Do you want to stay so they can advise?
0: Copy, en route.
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1: 326, Patriot Challenger.
0: Twelve 128, 1228 Chippewa Street at the townhouses off of Saginaw and Wood. 37-year-old male, abdominal pain. Upper abdominal pain, Tier 1.

0: Maybe along with E96 North out on a 1308 Washington Avenue. Off of Robert Key and Walnut area. It's going to be the back apartment, the house into apartment. 62-year-old male. Trouble burping.
1: Okay,
0: Yeah, 1027.

0: Page for Bravo 36 and for a tier 2 burn.
1: Northbound 475. And press the road.
0: 3407, 3407 Kings Lane. Kings Lane Apartments, building number 4, off of Hemp Hill. Cindy for Willette White. She fell out of her wheelchair. The caller's a daughter. She needs help up. She's possibly injured. We advise you to do a premise information, reference the apartment smelling like urine, and that you should mask up before before entering. Looks like she's complaining of leg and arm pain.
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0: 706, 706 Prospect. Off of 5th. It's a 68-year-old female. She's altered.
1: 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We'll be en route.
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0: The southbound area, 75. EVs on scene for Psyche Vale, Tier 2 noted to stage.
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1: 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Tropical 64-year-old female. She's still breathing.

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1: 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We're a basic unit.
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1: Seven twenty-four,
0: at least taking cold water for that call in Davidson.
1: 561-506 North Henderson, Henderson and Carpenter, 39-year-old male. Hospital seizure?
0: Copy and roll.

caller is not making a lot of sense. 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

0: Yes, I'll 724. 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
0: 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And the tier 2. Patriot 191 for Jerome Burton.
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2: Correct.
0: Sent me information from the care center. She told him that she felt like she was going to pass out.
2: Correct.
0: Patriot off of 312 for a tier 1 Gremlin Township.
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0: 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Cook and Holly, 94-year-old female, possible stroke, facial drooping, and altered. Tier 1.
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0: 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Actually, just for Pager Alpha 3, check at 131 for a Tier 1 Grayling Township.
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0: Fountain Point Apartments, Apartment 2, Building 24, off of Hill and Belfie. It's a 43-year-old female complaining of chest pain. And Alpha 727, are you clearing or cancel?

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0: Five four five zero, 5450 East Carpenter. Carpenter Melty, 63-year-old male, cleaning of chest pain and altered.
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0: 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Unit A is an Adam off of Center. And looking fat. 45-year-old male, trouble breathing.
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0: 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So client detoxing, 40-year-old female, shaking and altered, trouble breathing.
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0: 725, I'll have you start towards the Taylor Life Center, 6211 Taylor Drive, just APD. It's for cooperative male, Jared Emerton. He needs to be petitioned. He's competitive. Okay, 725, you're Hill and Linden.
1: 725, I'm running out.
0: And 761, it's Tier 2 of Metalodge Grand Blank, 1141 South Bell, Room 201, Bed 1. I sent it to you.
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1836, 1836 South Averill, South Ella Pier Road, 54-year-old female, experiencing trouble breathing. She does have COPD, and she's diaphoretic. Maybe along with E19, 4.5 miles out.

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1: 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Awesome. 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
0: We are 0 and 23 for a call. 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
1: Copy the city of Vernon, 4016, 4016 is anyway, room 13 off of Jennings and Owen. Tier 1, 78-year-old female. She's fluid and...
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0: Good morning. Could we get some information on why we were called out here? We've been knocking on the door for several minutes now with no answers. The door is unlocked, but it doesn't appear as though anybody is home with here or see anything.
1: It's for a 77-year-old male. 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He is inside of the house. He just called and said there's a key to the mat. He's inside of the home at 16237 Whitehead Drive.

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0: 4256, 4256 West Vienna, Secretary of State, Vienna and Peterson. The white part escaped in the parking lot, 82-year-old female. She's semi-responsive.
1: Second round.
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0: I'm going to flip-flop you in 893 for that Tier 2 and the Tier 1. Flip-flop you in 893 for the 2 and the Tier 1.
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0: 893, I'm going to have you start towards the Tier 2 on Jennings with PD. No need to stage. 807 is going to take your... 893, I'm going to have you start towards the Tier 2 on Jennings with PD. No need to stage. 807 is going to take your Tier 1. He's Tier 1. He's driving right past it.
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0: I'm going to send Alpha 3. Alpha 131, sorry. Alpha 131, I'm going to start you to Tier 1, Grambling Township.

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0: 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One 152 Briar Patch Lane at the Mobile Home Park off of Bristol. 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
1: Copy.
0: I did not copy the last unit on EMS 1.
2: Yes, sir, you're at base at the top. That's all base.
0: Carl Carpenter, Gerald Medical, 63-year-old male, he's in the shirt.
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0: Clear. PTRAP 190 for a tier two, Flint Township.
2: 190, thanks, like first.
0: 2455, 2455 Laura Drive. CPD unseen for a psych transport, tier two. Actually, it's going to be a pregnant female. She has a possible assault injuries.

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1: 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What's the Fenton? They have a...
0: 10-4, we're out.
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0: No, 14-19-1419 North Door Highway. It's a Walgreens. You'll be checking for a black Saturn. Sounds like a male possibly overdosing. Sounds like a female's on the line, but I think she's trying to find the Narcan there. We're still trying to get through that.
1: Copy that. I'm sure we're around. Thank you.
0: Carolyn, 57. Arthur Bravo, 767. You'll be along with E96 from downtown.
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0: .3701 Van Buren. The medical alarm. GPS is showing in that location. From a pendant. No contact made. No further. The subscriber's name is George Hill.
1: Okay, watch out.

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1: Hi.
0: Do we have a room number?
2: Negative, that location again is a GPS location on the pendant press from the medical alarm company. We had no further on location, just the name, Churchill.
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0: 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It's Atherton and Center. Tier 1 Medical for a 57-year-old male. He's altered.
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0: Copy 609-609 East Patterson. Deciding on Hamilton. A 60-year-old female. Check that 60-year-old male. He is altered. He fell and collar fault. Found him on the ground. E96 is also en route from 75 in Bristol.
1: Copy, get Chelsea route.

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0: River Village Apartment 702-702, Father Duquette. On the west side of the building, callers report a white female wearing blue clothing with a lighter in her hand. Not moving, laying on the curb. Caller didn't approach.
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0: 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I sent it to you. Patriot Bravo 302, Garrett 22, City Point.

0: 302.
1: Three zero two, we are eastbound 69, going to be getting off Lapeer. Right, Lapeer.
0: I saw that, 2-2. Green Traverse in Atherton. Go on.
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0: 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She's taking off now.
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0: Sorry, I'm clear. You can just stage where you're at. It's for a police incident down the road.
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0: 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You can just stage where you're at. 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

0: 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How's Legend?
1: 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I sent it to you.
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1: 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I'm out.

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0: Valley Medical Center, 5142, 5142 Miller Road, Miller and Linden. They're requesting come around to the back door. 63-year-old female, trouble breathing.
1: Copy, we're enough.
0: Patriot Alpha 311 for a Tier 1 Genesee Township. Dunkirk, off of Stanley, off of Saginaw, south of Stanley. A 64-year-old female, she's unconscious, foaming at the mouth.

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1: Copy that. We'll be in route.

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Real 3216 3216 3216 Circle Drive off of Atchison and Dort. The male, the second one just is what we had today. He keeps slipping and falling. The caller's unable to lift him. 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I called the caller back. He's not intoxicated and not combative today.

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0: 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I couldn't copy your traffic.
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0: 2602-2602. Delaware Avenue, west of Dort. 41-year-old male with an active seizure. Sounds like the second one today. It's advising he is detoxing from alcohol.
1: It's just

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1: Okay, cool advice.
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1: 720.
0: We're currently southbound 23. Next exit is going to be North Road for the call, Mary.
1: .4275 Oak Tree Court, Owen Road, it's 22.
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0: Colby Court, Woodlawn AFC, Alpha Genesee. 58-year-old male, he passed out. Sounds like he's coming around now, still altered LSA.

0: 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Plymouth Township.
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0: Any stage in the Miller Lennon area? On a 3012-3012 Keith Drive, AFC home there. We have premise information that there's multiple hostile residents. PD's en route. They're calling for a 71-year-old female experiencing chest pain. She's conscious and alert. Let's know here shortly. 1353.

0: Patriot Bravo 307 for a 2-2, Genesee Township. Bluebell Beach. $5,500 at Bray Road, just off of Coldwater. We have a parked car on the scene. They have a 60-year-old male employee that was stung by a bunch of bees. Gonna be the front plaza.
1: Copy, that will be around.

0: 995 Cecil Court, Pineview Estates Mobile Home Park, Coldwater in Genesee. 46-year-old female. She's a hospice patient. She's unresponsive. We do have a county medic en route, Hill and 475.
1: All right,

0: Good, Center Alpha 727 to center. Seven two seven. I'm at state, looking top of the call in Davison.
1: Hello, Windsor Place Apartments, 8231, 8231 Kensington Boulevard, permit 493-493, across the Irish and Court. Secondhand information there that there's a 36-year-old male who's overdosing on fentanyl. We're still trying to get rid of.
0: Copy, show us some route.
1: 627,
0: are we staging or are we clear?
1: Okay, we don't need to stage.

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0: 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I sent it to Vita. This is 1075 Northbound.
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0: Copy. 7359, 7359. London. Between Reed and Grand Blanc. 79-year-old male. He's altered.
1: Temporary now.

0: 对，小强，两位。
1: In the stage for PD 6258, 6258, Bullwood Lane, off of Hill Road, for a 7-year-old female. She's combative. Caller said she's having a mental health crisis, a breakdown. PD's dropped.
0: Got it, show some real.

0: So for as far as this EMS standby goes at the recycling center at Mott, can we get PD out here? There's a female here saying she... Actually, I'll meet you at now, too. 774 on 2.
1: 774, I don't have you on a call. What call are you referencing?

0: We're doing an EMS standby at Mock Community College for their recycling day. There's a female here that just drove up. She states that she was kidnapped, ran away from somebody, and now she's here. Doesn't appear as though she's injured. Can we get PD out here?
1: That's narrowed down. Where is here at?
0: Mock Community College, parking lot S, RT, and across RT and Dark.

0: Okay, I'm clear that Mott is off of Robert Jean Dort, but it's a pretty large canvas. Can you narrow down exactly where you're at so that I can send an officer to your location?
1: Parking lot S, 302 Kensington Avenue, parking lot S.
0: Okay, 302 Kensington is a lot better location than Dort and Robert T.
1: Sounds like she's turned down the phone here. I just got down by staff.

0: 我只有在。
1: 7:23
0: off of Fenton Road. It's an 88-year-old female. She's unconscious in the window. She's going to be intoxicated.
1: Copy, we're in route. We have me in route as well.
0: PD and Foster were in route. Twin Bravo 178 for 2-2, City Flint.
2: Hurley.
0: Carriage Town Ministry, 705-705 Garland. Garland and 4th, I sent it 2-2. Teacher off of 311 for a tier 2 gen phone trip. 311 Dorton Stanley. Classic Coney Island, 7471 North Genesee, Genesee and Mount Morris. 74-year-old female tier 2 choking on food.
2: Stepping out.
0: She's not choking now. It's dislodged from her throat. Partially, there's still some stuck in her throat.
2: Coffee.

0: Flynn City Bravo 163 for a tier 2. Staying on Hamilton.
1: 13 Station 3.
0: Staying on Hamilton. Your caller DeAndre is a black male, green shirt. He said he's suicidal. He's schizophrenic. He's operative. He's waiting at the bus stop on Staying on North Hamilton.
1: What's the 3 copy? You can show us in the route.

0: Und sie fällt.
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0: And 75, Santa Clara, just east of 75. A white Bronco and a black Chevy Traverse, minor injuries, 2-2.
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0: Boston Apartments, 2173, 2173 Center Road, apartment 109, north of Atherton, I sent it at Tier 2.
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1: 190,
0: please. 804-804, MLK, across the 5th Avenue. 42-year-old male. Unfortunately took a bottle of Tylenol. Sounds like he's conscious, alert, and cooperative. Let you know where the county medics are. 1527. And you'll be along with E63 from 23 and Hill, if you get advice for them. Tim, he is cooperative. He's wearing a black hoodie, blue jeans, and white sneakers in front of the address there.

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0: 6427, 6427, Rusted Ridge Trade, Process Benton and Reed. 83-year-old female, severe upper abdominal pain.
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2: 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Metro Bravo, 763, we are sticking with the traffic for the call.

0: 425 Fort Chestnut Circle, east to Timber Heights, 64-year-old male. The bleed from a recent leg amputation site, the dangerous hemorrhage, Tier 1. Your location?
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0: 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I'm doing beautiful.
1: 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The Tier 1 69 year old altered, he diagnosed with lung cancer. Tier 1.
0: Copy, shows in row.
1: Okay. Fair Gravel 307, Tier 2, City Point.
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1: 910-910 Chippewa. Officer not an ML King. It's going to be a welfare check on a female, 38 years of age. PDs and round, IV stakes. She's possibly combative.
2: 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We'll let you know where we're staged.

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1: 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Garland in second. Obtain information for a female, she's possibly septic. 2 tubes.

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0: Meadowbrook Manor Mobile Home Park. 7291, 7291 100 and 1st Street, South of Mount Morris and Elms. It's a 13-year-old female in a seizure.
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0: We're having trouble accessing the building. Is there a way that we could get somebody out in here to introduce the patient?

0: prevalence of items, so working on getting inside the building. Stand by.
1: Copy. Be advised, we're at the corner of 1 and 2nd. This is where the address, where the map's telling us.
0: Okay.

0: Maybe the advisor just made entry to the building. 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
1: Okay, meeting you down there.
0: Thank you.

0: Patriot Bravo 306 for a Tier 1 Grambling Township.
1: Three zero six, we are
0: Helen 475. 5329 Maplebrook Lane, residences of Grambling, building 4 off of Maple and Fenton. 75-year-old female, chest pain, trouble breathing.
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0: 1410-1410 West McClellan, off of Pasadena and Fleming. A tier 1, 57-year-old female asthma attack, trouble breathing.
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0: 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It's an elderly male, DOA.
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0: Welcome to U of M North Bank Center North Building, 432 North Saginaw Street, across the ML King. On the second floor, have a 70s female that needs to be checked out. She's with Campus PD now.
1: Copy that. We'll be in around
0: 1647.

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0: Seven sixty five East Hamilton at New Pass. Saginaw Hamilton, 65-year-old male, trouble group, he's detoxed.
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0: Curry and Holly. Curry Street and Holly Avenue. PI accident. Motorcycle in a black sedan. The motorcyclist is down in the roadway. It's for a passerby.
1: Cut route.

0: 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And it's a 69-year-old female, altered.
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0: 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Or are we still staging?
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1: 131, Grand Blanc and Saginaw.
0: 6333, 6333 Woodsdale. Off of Porter, the 3-year-old male, slammed his finger in the door. There's an obvious deformity. Caller said that she could hear a bone snap. She can see. Tier 1. Bravo 765, that's affirmative to continue to stay. DD is still trying to make contact with the male.
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0: Bravo 767, okay? 7350, 7350, Crystal Lake Drive, Crystal Lake Apartments, off of Torrey and Grambling Road. Zero medical, female, breathing and vomiting.
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0: Do we have an apartment number, or are they the main building?

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1: Copy, 1505-1505 Colleen Lane. Shannon Manor Townhomes of Lippincott. 54-year-old male, altered LOC, diaphragm.

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1: 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Shannon Manor Townhomes of Ribbon Cat. 54-year-old male, altered LOC, diaphragm.

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1: Taxi runway 1420 for 1424 Leisure Drive, cross the Fenton Road. 82-year-old female experiencing chest pain. Sounds like she was just released from the hospital yesterday for pancreatitis.

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0: Hello, 25, 1125 East Harvard off Saginaw Coldwater. 55-year-old male, breathing.
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1: /1100-110-0 Royal Crest. It's off of Hawkins, Tier 1, 63-year-old female, she's unconscious.
0: Copy, no.
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1: 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I'm going to have you be the ALS for Royal Crest. 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
0: Bravo 116 to dispatch.
1: Okay, you're very quiet. I can't copy your traffic. Go ahead.
0: Do you have a room number for his address here at the Rosewood Manor?
1: Okay. I can't copy your traffic. I can barely hear you.
0: Do you have a room number for this patient here?
1: Negative. The notes state, check the board. It's a medical alarm.
0: Copy.

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1: Bristol and Westlake.
0: Kings Lane Apartments, outside of Building 9. The female black in a tank top that says power on it. Blue jeans, she's laying outside of the building. Caller said she's

0: Robo wants to take dispatch.
1: Go ahead.
0: Is there any way you can contact a patient back there, or we cannot get to the message board? The office room is locked, and I heard somebody get in.
1: I need you to take center.

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0: Looks like it's going to be at Genesee Fire Station 1. The caller is the assistant chief. Right, was that Flint City Bravo 1-6-8?
2: Bravo 1-6-8, there was no patient at the location. There was a cat who tripped the alarm.
0: Okay, I still need you to TX Center.

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0: 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The Clio Road just north of Francis, apartment number 3, for a 52-year-old female, difficulty breathing from a panic attack. Tier 1.
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1: 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Thank you.

0: 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Apartment number 209-209. 52-year-old female, trouble breathing. 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

0: 702 Father Duquette, River Village, apartment 815. Security is calling for an intoxicated male bleeding from head. He's altered. Not really sure what happened to him. PD's en route also. Tier 1.
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Time, we're 23 south, getting off at the North Road exit for that Tier 2 in London.

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0: 5219-5219 Will Siri Lane be across of Saginaw and Russell Streets? Your patient is a 67-year-old female with a rectal bleed, tier 1.
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0: Mother Alpha 739, we just received a cancel from the alarm company.
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0: 732 responding into Windsor Place Apartment, 8085 Kensington, Apartment 518. PD's on scene there, that a female subject with some minor stab wounds, tier 2.
1: Copy,
0: 1920.

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0: 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There was no taser appointment.
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1: Hey, sir, I'm pulling up now.
0: Okay, there's an officer standing by there to talk to you, just so you're aware.

0: 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Francis, between Coyle and Ness, group home. Staff is requesting EMS for a psych transport on a 32-year-old female. PD is en route also.
1: Copy en route. Do we need to stage?
0: Affirmative. We'll have you staged. They should be on in a minute. I'll let you know.
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0: responding to 1221-1221 Lexa Lane to cross a speed in Fenton. 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Tier 1 with the fire department and E37.
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